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2: Gotham, Mask in the hospital.
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As for Rescue and Collision 2, respond to Valley Care, 461 Grafton Road, apartment 112, 85-year-old male has fallen. 6415.

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0: Southern Dakota Hinsdale, Rest 3, Division 1, respond to 27 Hancock Street, apartment number 1. Charlie Lopez, 73-year-old male, nominal name. That's Southern Hinsdale, Rest 3, Division 1, respond to 27 Hancock Street, apartment number 1. Charlie Liverpool, 73-year-old male, nominal name. Let's operate on Hinsdale Liverpool, 2018, take your phone cut.
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0: 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Can I get a New Jersey 2122 by name and date of birth when you're ready?
1: Go ahead.
0: Last of Bradley. Common spelling. First of Ann. Adam, Nora, Nora. Middle initial E is in Edward. Date of birth, 1977, 10-06.

over Westminster Rescue, phone across position 2. Respond to I-91 southbound, near of mile marker 26.8. Single vehicle off the roadway, everyone reported to be out of the vehicle. That's for Westminster, phone across position 2. Respond in the area of I-91 southbound, mile marker 26.8. Single vehicle off the roadway, reported everyone is out of the vehicle. 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
0: Responding.
2: ATF 415, 42 Rescue 1 responding.

flagged in. Respond to the area of 181 River Street for a tree across the road. That's flagged in. The area of 181 River Street, tree across the roadway. KCF 415, 2027.

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comes for Golden Cross Division 2. Responding Bellows Falls, 1 hospital course, room 221, female subject has abdominal pain. That's Golden Cross Division 2, responding Bellows Falls, 1 hospital course, room 221, Wyndham Center, female abdominal pain. KCM 15-2038.

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GCF 415 2045.

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0: Route 911 just called back. The homeowner called and said that they were all set and did not need a response now.
1: Do you want to put out cancellation? Oh, no. 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

responding to our maneuver up. We're responding near Dover Road and Mayor's Road for unknown type of fire. It's up around Track 1, 2129, KJ45.

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Area of 845 Pleasant Valley Road for motor vehicle accident. That's Rockingham, Golden Cross Division 2. Area of 845 Pleasant Valley Road for a motor vehicle accident. You're operating on TAC 1. You see a 415-2130.

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0: 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Rescue A2 is on scene. They were passing through.
1: Respond to Black Pond Road. It's going to be in the area of the Half Moon Lake in Humberton. To assist rescue, was locating a male crashing ATV just off of the road.

0: for retail for Newbrook, respond in the area of Mayor Road and Dover Road. Reported unknown fire in the area. Right on tax number 1, 2134.
1: C5 responding, 2133. Rescue in K2, KCF-15, rescue in K2. Rescue in K2. You know how many patients you have there? You need more than one ambulance?
0: Received 2134. 23 C3 responding, 2135.

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Do you want a cancellation, Tony, or would you guys like to continue just in case?

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0: K345, all Newburgh units. 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Golden Cross. 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
1: 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Windsor Ambulance, you have to respond to 149 Hunt Road for a lifeline activation for a 69-year-old female with severe abdominal pain. She's conscious and breathing. 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Timer tone 2146.

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I gave that plate to the SG. They also gave a CTA of 10 minutes, 10 minutes. 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

Owens is for the Vernon Rescue, rescuing Division 1. Respond to 102 Pond Road, 84-year-old female fallen. That's the Vernon Rescue, rescuing Division 1. 102 Pond Road, 84-year-old female fallen. Cross Street, West Road, KCF 15523.

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Rescue NK2, response 2353.

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Respond to 102 Pond Road, 84-year-old female fallen. Detailing for the Vernon Rescue, 102 Pond Road, 84-year-old female fallen. KCF 15-2355.

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Again, please respond and stage away. 1962 Thrasher Road. 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

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Police on scene. Canaan Ambulance. 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

Deerfield Valley Ambulance, 20 East, 18 East Main Street, stage for the PD for an assault victim. That's the Deerfield Valley Ambulance to respond to 18 East Main Street, stage for the PD for an assault victim. Cross Street is Church Street. Can you see a 4 and 5, 40 minutes?

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Be a second call. The area of 54 East Main Street. Male subject bleeding from the hands. Deerfield Valley Ambulance, a second call. The area of 54 East Main Street. Male subject bleeding from the hands. KCF 415, 59 minutes.

0: Woodstock is calling Springfield for a second one, but I can call Golden Cross if you'd like.
1: 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Golden Cross is the first in line for that.
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0: Dispatch A3, I just got a call. 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They have Golden Cross headed as a second ambulance.
1: Breathe.

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Transporting 1-2, Dartmouth, 30 miles, 0.

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0: 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No transport.
1: 84 clear, no transport. 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

Bird.

Bennington, responding area 518 at the town road for tree block. That's Bennington. Area 518 at the town road. Tree block. About 3 to Coach Road. Get hit 4 5 3 to Bennington.

Bennington, the area of 518 Francistown Road for a tree blocking the roadway. Cross Street, Old Coach Road, KCF 15, 327.

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1: 3 3 3 3 3 3 3 3 3 3 3 3 3 3 3 3 3 3 3 3 3 3 3 3 3 3 3 3 3 3 3 3 3 3 3 3 3 3 3 3 3 3 3 3 3 3 3 3 3 3 3 3 3 3 3 3 3 3 3 3 3 3 3 3 3 3 3 3 3 3 3 3 3 3 3 3 3 3 3 3 3 3 3 3 3 3 3 3 3 3 3 3 3 3 3 3 3 3 3 3 3 3 3 3 3 3 3 3 3 3 3 3 3 3 3 3 3 3 3 3 3 3 3 3 3 3 3 3 3 3 3 3 3 3 3 3 3 3 3 3 3 3 3 3 3 3 3 3 3 3 3 3 3 3 3 3 3 3 3 3 3 3 3 3 3 3 3 3 3 3 3 3 3 3 3 3 3 3 3 3 3 3 3

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Mortar fire. 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Fairley fire. Mortar fire. Still alarm. 96, Lake House Drive in Fairley. 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Timeout 03:48.

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0: at Mexico, Winnipeg. However, 911 is mapping that in Fairley.
1: Yeah, my Google Maps just did the same thing. We're going to be on the air responding in just a second. Truck's on the deck.

Dispatch, Brad, engine 1. 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
1: Has GMP been notified? Power's definitely out. They're definitely, I'm thinking it's a transformer, but we're trying to find it.
0: I was waiting to see what you found. I'll get the call and just don't know what's going on.
1: Proceed.

Fire Department is now please respond to 135 Main Street, the American Legion, to report the second floor smoke alarm. Once again, Mobile Fire Personnel, please respond to American Legion, 135 Main Street, to report the second floor smoke alarm.

0: Fire personnel, second down to 135 Main Street to report second floor smoke alarm at the American Legion. Again, second down, 135 Main Street, American Legion, second floor smoke alarm.
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1: Two's on a seeing a three-story wood frame, nothing showing from the Alpha Bravo, Delta side, the officer, so you can see two will have to come in.
2: Two off on scene, three-story, nothing showing, three sides, could you have come in?

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1: Command.
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0: 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Command is terminated. Bill just turned over the key holder. It is returning.
1: And four engine two is returning. Alarm panel's been reset. Bill engine's been over the key holder.

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1: 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Found nothing. 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They're continuing to find the power outage. They do have the substation locked down. All units are clear. Command terminated. 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
0: 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Returning. 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

Christmas for Guilford. My son here is 643 weather at Hollow Road. The train wire is down. That's for Guilford. My son here is 643 weather at Hollow Road. The train wire is down. 15 Guilford.

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3-7 for Gilbert, respond near 643 Weatherhead Hollow Road, 5-down. I say rezone for Guilford, responding area of 46 Weatherhead Hollow Road, 5-down. 4-5, 5-3.

refilling service for responding 643 in Weatherhead Hollow Road between lives down across the roadway. 645, 5.

0: 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In a one-story commercial strip, all advised.
1: On scene, up showing four sides, one-story strip, all. He's up getting 507.

Sector 4 and 5, all Guilford personnel for 90C1, can remain in quarters. 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

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Repeating, phone is for Ward for a rescue. 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Stop right on Pack 4. And across the street is Lurch and Silver.

Council Westboro Rescue, respond at 240 Melbourne Road, the Landing resident, 91-year-old female, hip pain from a past fall. Council Westboro Rescue, respond to the Landing resident, 240 Melbourne Road, 91-year-old female, hip pain from a past fall. Suffering on TAC 4.

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Respond 789, Route 63. 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Nearest cross is Route 9, 617, KCF 15.

0: 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Respond to Mark Hill Road. Unknown exact location. Call report about halfway up Mark Hill Road. Three tree line is blocking the road. Repeating for Waffle, respond to Mark Hill Road. Caller described as about halfway up Mark Hill Road. 331 is blocking the road. Units on TAC 1622, ACF 15.
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Charlie Level Apollo 62, Romeo, if he's going to pass out. 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Respond to 789, Route 63. Charlie Level Apollo 62, Romeo, if he's going to pass out. 623, KK45.

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Jackson Resolute, Alpha Will call, 5-year-old man, 3-year-old man, separate on, 5-year-old man, 3-year-old man, 3-year-old man, 3-year-old man, 3-year-old man, 3-year-old man, 3-year-old man, 3-year-old man, 3-year-old man, 3-year-old man, 3-year-old man, 3-year-old man, 3-year-old man, 3-year-old man, 3-year-old man, 3-year-old man, 3-year-old man, 3-year-old man, 3-year-old man, 3-year-old man, 3-year-old man, 3-year-old man, 3-year-old man, 3-year-old man, 3-year-old man, 3-year-old man, 3-year-old man, 3-year-old man, 3-year-old man, 3-year-old man, 3-year-old man, 3-year-old man, 3-year-old man, 3-year-old man, 3-year-old man, 3-year-old man, 3-year-old man, 3-year-old man, 3-year-old man, 3-year-old man, 3-year-old man, 3-year-old man, 3-year-

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1: 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Repeating 4, Golden Cross, Division 1, respond to Whelan Engineering in Charlestown, 99 Cedar Road, Building 1, door A19, Alpha level 59-year-old female, high blood pressure. It's on your local 638, KCF 15.

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0: 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KCF 415, 35, brush 1. Can you give me the nearest house number there? And also, are there wires involved? The caller was not sure when they called in.
1: There is wires involved, trees rested on them, and trees on the ground across the road. Evans Lane is going to be the closest landmark. It's going to be just below it.
0: Okay, I copied the landmark, but you broke off after that. Can you go that again?

Charlie Peterborough. Response to 16 and Drive. Assist the ambulance on scene with Clifton. Repeating, Charlie for Peterborough. 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Assist the ambulance on scene with Clifton.

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coming by Halifax. Respond to the area 405 Smith Road for tree and wires down burning. Repeating, tone is 4 Halifax. Respond to the area 405 Smith Road. Tree and wires down burning. It's operating on TAC 4, 655.

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Golden Cross Division 2. Respond to 14 Warner Center Road. Apartment number 2 for a 66-year-old female with chest pain. Repeating to the Rockingham Rescue, Golden Cross Division 2. Respond to 14 Warner Center Road. Unit number 2, 66-year-old female with chest pain. Nearest cross is Westminster Street, 702-BCF 415.

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Sir, Weathersfield Fire, Golden Cross, responding 251 Stoughton Pond Road. It'll be for a male in his 60s who fell, is now unable to move his arm. Once again, the tone is for Weathersfield Fire, Golden Cross, 251 Stoughton Pond Road. It'll be for a male in his 60s who fell and now is unable to move his arm. I believe it's because of pain. 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

Rockingham Rescue, OSR 32, to 995 Saxons River Road. For a 52-year-old male with a wound on his leg, high blood pressure with leg pain. Repeating 4, Rockingham Rescue, Golden Cross 32, to 995 Saxons River Road. 52-year-old male with a wound on his leg,

Walpole Ambulance responded to Rockingham, 995 Sexton River Road. 52-year-old male with a wound on his bike with leg pain and high blood pressure. Repeating for Walpole Ambulance respond in Rockingham, 995 Sexton River Road. 52-year-old male with a wound on his bike, high blood pressure and leg pain. Units on your local 723, KCF 15.

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phone is for Buckersville Fire, responding 568 Graven Road Extension. It's going to be for a female who is unconscious but is breathing. Once again, the tone is for Proctorsville Fire, responding to 568 Graven Road Extension. It's going to be for a female, 70 years of age, difficulty breathing, is unconscious. Time out, 744.

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0: 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Weathersfield Utility, go ahead.
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0: Your advisement patient is sitting up and breathing, but she's struggling at this time. Match 72.
1: I also have a Ludlow paramedic that just arrived on scene.
0: Breathing.
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0: Hey, go ahead, Warren. 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
1: 10-4, thank you. 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It's a tank, so I'll wait for him.
0: 10-4.

0: 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Engine 3, that's a negative. 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Receive, thank you.
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1: 4, could you get a hold of town? Toyota 4 runner. 551, 1000, New Hampshire, 1019. Just left the scene up here, headed back downtown, headed for the Waltham.
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0: 35, rush 1. 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On the phone with Cheshire County, they're inquiring male or female operator and a caller of the vehicle if you have it.
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0: Bradford Fence Squad, Upper Valley Ambulance, Medical Call, 19, Rowell Brook Road in Bradford, 18-year-old male vomiting, possible Akita stenosis. Bradford Fence Squad, Upper Valley Ambulance, Medical Call, 19, Rowell Brook Road in Bradford, 18-year-old male vomiting, possible Akita stenosis. Timeout 0904.
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for Marlboro Rescue. Just getting ambulance to 23 School Street, apartment 211. 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Repeating for Marlboro Rescue, Cheshire County Ambulance, to 23 School Street, apartment 211. 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Units on 752-905, is 615.

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3 telephone for Charlestown. Response 29 Woodrise Road, apartment 2A. Unknown emergency, elderly female inside yelling for help. That's for Charlestown. 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

0: daughter to 161 Nichols Drive for a wire down on the driveway. Repeating, first daughter to 161 Nichols Drive, wires down on the driveway. That's contact 1908, KCF-15.
1: Claremont Fire, that's respond to the area of 2 Parado Ave. Caller is reporting that sounded like the transformer blew and now there's a tree on fire. Repeat, this tone is for Claremont Fire, that's respond to the area of 2 Parado Ave. Transformer sounded like it blew and there's a tree on fire. Tone of your tone is 910.
0: Drive, wires down on the driveway, units on track 199, KCF-15.

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0: 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Off in the area. 7 will have command. We'll be investigating.
1: 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C7 has command. 915.
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0: 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Charles South PD made entry. 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
1: Go ahead.
0: The issue is going to be a tree across a couple of wires. Pole number 13 over 22. That pole is located on Charlestown Road, across from, I believe it's 86 Charlestown Road. The other pole is going to be pole number 1, which is located behind 2 Parado Ave. So the branch is between those two poles. If you could advise Eversource, it's going to be a priority tree. And this is going to be a somewhat off-road line.
1: Priority 3, pole number 13 over 22 on Charlestown Road, and pole number 1 behind 2 Parado Ave. 923.
0: That's affirmative. My alarm will be under control.
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0: 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Holding cross A5, go ahead.
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0: 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You're returning with a patient refusal 929.
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18-year-old female fallen, possibly not injured. Repeating 4, Newport Rescue, rescuing Division 2. The 16 Sugar Road in Newfane, 18-year-old female fallen, possibly not injured. In contact 1, arrival 959, ACF 15.

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0: We're gonna, gotta get a tree over on Kenny Road, and then we'll be out Greeley Way shortly. All right.

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Daytona to Deerfield Valley Ambulance, responding west over 15 Butterfield Drive, apartment E, 96-year-old female, facial droop and confusion, does have a stroke history, also has injuries by fall last night. Repeating tone is for Deerfield Valley Ambulance, responding west over 15 Butterfield Drive, apartment P, 76-year-old female, facial droop, confusion, does have a stroke history, also suffering injuries from a fall last night. Stop right on 768.

CONUS for Fitzwilliam and Troy. Respond to the Fitzwilliam Town Library, 11 Templeton Turnpike. For an unknown type alarm sounding, possible problem with the alarm panel. Repeating for Fitzwilliam and Troy. To the Fitzwilliam Town Library, 11 Templeton Turnpike. Unknown alarm sounding, possible problem with the system. Units on TAC 1 arrival, 1018 KCF 15.

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when you're responding 1020. Got a call from a gentleman, I don't believe he was on scene. He stated they were having problems with the alarm, said it was going off, unknown really what was going on. We received nothing here.

Surrey, respond to the area of 268 Gilson Road, echo level. 30-year-old male non-conscious, unknown at breathing, looking for a pickup on the side of the road. No other details. Repeating for Surrey Rescue to the area of 268 Gilson Road, echo level call. 30-year-old male not conscious, unknown at breathing, looking for a truck on the side of the road. 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

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Respond to area of the Harrisville Inn, 797 Chesham Road. Keep their low-hanging wires. Repeating, telling us for Harrisville. Respond to the area of the Harrisville Inn, 797 Chesham Road. Keep the low-hanging wires. Stop right on TAC 1. Nearest cross street is Holdsworth Manor Road.

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0: We're on scene, right there.

River Valley New York 4. Back to quarters. 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

Sergeant Vernon, Rest Wing, Division 1. Respond to 85 West Road for a 65-year-old female, difficulty breathing. That's for Vernon, Rest Wing, Division 1. Respond to 85 West Road, a 65-year-old female having difficulty breathing. Nearest cross, Pond Road, 1108, KTM 415.

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Rescuing 8-2 responding, 11-10.

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0: Ambulance 3 responding. Your patient, a 67-year-old male, experiencing pain in areas of his body. The address didn't populate correctly for us. He said it's the trailer across from the school and did mention that the ambulance has been to his residence before.
1: Repeat. 5.

0: Beach, Elmer Vernon. Respond to 85 West Road. 65-year-old female, difficulty breathing. Repeating, it's a Reed Jones for Vernon. Respond to 85 West Road for a 65-year-old female, difficulty breathing. The nearest cross is Pond Road, 1112, KCF 45.
1: Alpha Valley, ambulance 3. Left-hand turn after the red building. There also should be a ramp out front to get inside.

0: 11, S4.
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0: Yeah, let me grab some 7-inch from St. Pierre, for Mays.
1: Come empty, Mays Road. Drive up in. Thank you.
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1: 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Respond to Half Mile Road, just near the underpass. 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Time to return is 1116.

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0: for Claremont Fire. You're asked to respond to 158 Broad Street, Apartment 2. Reporting the alarm is sounding in the residence. I repeat, the tone is for Claremont Fire to 158 Broad Street, Apartment 2. Caller is reported to management that the alarms are sounding. Time tone is 1133.
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Northwest, New York Respondent Hinsdale, 18 Rolling Hills Drive, apartment 7 at Duncan's residence. Lifeline call confirmed, 73 female, difficulty breathing. Repeating tone is for Rescue Link Respondent Hinsdale, 18 Rolling Hills Drive, apartment 7 at Duncan's residence. Lifeline call confirmed, 83-year-old female, difficulty breathing. Operator on TAC 1, 1136. DBA 1.

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0: 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We've gained access to the apartment. Nothing obvious. We'll be investigating, looking for a possible faulty detector.
1: We've gained access. We'll be looking into a possible faulty detector. 1130.

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0: Located the faulty detector. 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
1: The caller was the property manager, but I believe she said they were in apartment 2 that had called her.
0: Yeah, received. We're in apartment 2, but no one's home. We were just curious.
1: Received.

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0: Delta 4, Hinsdale Rescue, respond to 18 Rolling Hills Drive. Pumping 7, the Junction's resident. 83-year-old female, difficulty breathing. Hitting tone is 4, Hinsdale Rescue. Respond to 18 Rolling Hills Drive, apartment 7. Delta will call 83-year-old female, difficulty breathing. Delta on track 1, 1142.
1: Union Street Apartment 2 in Windsor, looking for a 50-year-old female, advising that her vertigo is acting up and that her seat fell off on fire. She is conscious, alert, and breathing. Again, Windsor Ambulance, responding 5 Union Street Apartment 2 in Windsor, looking for a 50-year-old female who hit her medical arm, advising that her vertigo is acting up and her seat fell off on fire. She is conscious, alert, and breathing. Time here, tone is 1143.

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This is my ride. In a 10-minute ETA. 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Russ, you want to take some? Responding 1149.

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5, you're in route to Manuskutney, 1202. Robert, winds are 8-4. Winds are 8-4. 8-4 respond. Windsor 8-4, you're responding to 1202.

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0: 85 is going to be clear, transporting one to Mount Scutney.

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Windsor A4. A4, arrival. A4, you've arrived at 1204.

0: 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Okay, and the patient waits. 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Dummy of PMH, 160 pounds, 1205.
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0: Lebanon, ambulance 3. Ambulance 3, police units on scene advising the ambulance to drive straight down the driveway and do not back down the driveway.
1: C1. Still 3 units,
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offered A4. They're A4, go ahead. Me and that apartment number. This is the apartment number 8. Apartment 8. Proceed, so that's going to be on the A4. If my memory serves correct, yes, it's on the 3rd floor. Proceed. Thank you, boo.

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1: This is A4, go ahead.
0: That is confirmed. It is on the top floor and it's building number 9.
1: Receive.
0: And it is apartment number 8.
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0: We're clear about it, Scotty, returning to quarters.
1: Five, you're returning to quarters. Call flight.
2: A4 to dispatch, you say that's going to be building 9.
1: That's affirmative, building 9, apartment 8, on the top floor.
2: Received, we checked that. There's nobody inside. Could you have the visitor step out?
1: Let me check with the visiting nurse. I'm not 100% sure that she is there or not, but let me give her a call back. And the person in the apartment, she said, is in the back bedroom in bed.

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1: A4, go ahead.
0: I am on the phone with the person that requested the ambulance, and they did confirm that it is Building 9, Apartment 8. He's in the back bedroom. They said to go in and go all the way to the back, and you should find the bedroom. There should be two cats in the apartment.
1: Proceed. We're with the patient now. We'll be evaluating.
0: Received. 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
0: We're back to quarters.
1: You're back in quarters. 1224.

Mother Valley Ambulance Corps. Ambulance Corps, scene has been confirmed to over to police units. VSC is on scene. You'll be returning 12.5.

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On the Applewood Center, 8 Snow Road. Automatic fire alarm showing zone 3. Repeating for Winchester. Respond to Applewood, 8 Snow Road. Automatic fire alarm showing zone 3. Miss Cross Warwick Road, 1234 CCF 15.

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Responding stations covered.

Boston, Rosona 67, Route 121 East, the Turk resident. Automatic fire alarm showing dining room fire alarm. Repeating tone is for Grafton, respond to 67, Route 121 East, the Turk resident. 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Separate on track one. 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
0: Engine 1. We did just get an update that it was a accidental pull by a cleaner, however they were not requesting a cancel.

0: 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Said he was able to reset everything and they are all set. Your pleasure.
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Upper Valley, New York City. Upper Valley, New York City. Jersey, New Jersey, New Jersey.

Lightning Rescue, rescuing Division 1 to 17, Carol Brown Way, apartment 20. 64-year-old female with knee pain. Repeating 4, Putney Rescue, rescuing Division 1 to 17, Carol Brown Way, apartment 20. 64-year-old female with knee pain. Here's contact 5 of Putney 1247, KCF 15.

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Thompson Townsend, respond 101 Jordan Hill Road West. Still detect the sounding, nobody else. Repeating Thomas for Townsend, respond to 101 Jordan Hill Road West. Still detect the sounding, nobody else. Top right on stack 1, 1302.

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Wisconsin Golden Cross Ridge 2, respond to 33 Atkinson Street. 82-year-old male, problem with a catheter, subject contained. 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Suffering on TAC 1, 13-06.

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0: Dispatch A3. A3 is clear, returning. Supply. Motor vehicle accident with reported injury. Repeat the code is for Public Safety Services. You're asked to respond to Main Street in front of Tractor Supply. Motor vehicle accident with reported injury. Temp tone 1317.
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0: 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Alpha level 93-year-old male fallen. Reported as stuck between the bed and commode. Repeating 4. Rescue Strength Division 1, responding Hinsdale to 116 Prospect Street. Alpha level call 93-year-old male fallen and stuck between the bed and commode. Unit Nadia Local 1320, KCF-15.
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0: 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Windsor 8-4. Windsor 8-4 will be on the air for a non-emergency POS transfer from DHNC to Mouse Gunny.
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Repeating for Peterborough, responding to Conville High School, 184 Hancock Road, automatic firearm showing general fire. Units on your local, 1423, KCF 15.

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Golden Cross Division 1, responding Charlestown to 222 Lovers Lane Road, Unit 29. Charlie Level, 65-year-old female, lightheaded, low blood pressure, abnormal EKG. Repeating for Golden Cross Division 1, responding Charlestown, 222 Lovers Lane, Unit 29, Charlie Level, 65-year-old female, abnormal EKG, lightheaded with low blood pressure. Units on your local 1432, KCF 15.

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0: 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Repeating tone is for Rocky Cam Rescue. Golden Cross 32. Respond to the Vermont Country Store, 1292 Rocky Cam Road. 79-year-old female fallen. 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

0: dispatch to Killington Fire. Respond in the area of East Mountain Road near Roundabout Road in Killington. For a truck that went through the area, it pulled down power lines. Wires are down in the roadway and still on the truck. Operator still in the truck.
1: Delta 4. 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

Charlestown, respond to the area of 44 Mulway Park. In front of the propane in the area. Can you tell us for Charlestown, respond to the area of 44 Mulway Park? In front of the propane. Stop right on track 1, 1530.

SAM, T-Tom, R-Robert, B-Boston, 3, 6, B-Boston, A-Adam, T-George, 293. Again, STR, B-36, BAG, 293.

0: They came back, expired in 2008 to a 1993, an SJR make, full of silver, to a subject at a Hudson.
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System is getting a subject back into the residence. Greeting for Winchester Ambulance, 211 Wedgewood Drive. 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They have an ETA of about 10 minutes. The system is getting a subject back into the residence. 1534, KC45, unit stopping on 752.

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To 789 Route 63, echo level 61-year-old male, non-conscious, not breathing, suddenly collapsed. Repeating for Chesterfield Rescue, Spofford Rescue. 789 Route 63, echo level 61-year-old male, non-conscious, not breathing, suddenly collapsed. Units on TAC 1, 1600, KCF 15.

0: Jonathan Guilford, respond to the area of 2547 Creamery Road. 3 on wire to Baldwin. Repeating, Thomas Book Guilford, respond to the area of 2547 Creamery Road. Prefer 3 on the wires, Baldwin. Operate on attack 1, near cross street as much Davis Drive.
1: Charles,
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1: ATF-415, all units responding, Guilford 90, C1 on scene, all units in holding quarters. 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
1: Eleven A, 3 5 6 9.

Troy, respond to 223 Monadnock Street, odor of propane coming from the basement. Building's been evacuated. That's for Troy to 223 Monadnock Street, odor of propane coming from the basement. Building has been evacuated. Units on TAC 1 on arrival 1626, ACF 15.

Comes for the Rams Rescue Dapper Ambulance. Respond to Market Basket, 497, Route 202. In the produce area, Charlie will call a 16-year-old female, possible stroke. Repeating for the Rams Rescue Jaffrey Ambulance. 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The produce area, Charlie Love call 16-year-old female, possible stroke. 1631, KCF 15.

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0: Donut to Reedsville. Respond area of 1093, freezing hold drive. You heard an ATV accident and 24-year-old female with arm injury after rolling her ATV. It'll be located on the road just north of this address. 1658 KJ45.
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0: Tones are for the Wardsboro Rescue. Rescuing Division 2. Respond to 31 State Boyding Road. 81-year-old female fallen. That's the Wardsboro Rescue. Rescuing Division 2. 31 State Boyding Road. 81-year-old female fallen. Cross Street. Sheldon Hill Road. ACF 415 1709.
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0: 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At 92C1, it's going to be 1093, 1093 freezing hole drive.
2: Response, the second tone, respond 329, Weather Vane Drive in Killington. Right, medical alarm activation. 89-year-old female, unknown medical emergency.
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Killington PD advised you guys can pass through Bear Mountain Road if needed to respond to the medical call.

415-9333. They're going to have two patients, one for transport, one for evaluation. They should be all set with one ambulance.

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0: Steve, can you advise CSP that they're going to need a tow truck or a flatbed to get the ATV out of the road?

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0: 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Respond to 2 Grove Street. Delta level, 82-year-old male, not conscious, is breathing. That's the Swansea Rescue, Cheshire County Ambulance. 2 Grove Street, Delta level, 82-year-old male, not conscious, is breathing. Operate on 752 Cross Street, Old Homestead Highway, KCF 415-1747.
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0: Okay.
1: Or has either a shooting or attempted shooting victim. See if they need help with that.
0: 10-5. It's a subject calling in, stating he has a gun, threatening suicide by cop. It'll be on Washington Street. I'll call them, see if they want you to respond.

0: 400, 410. 10-3. I wasn't able to get through to them by phone. Do you want to just head that way?
1: Yeah, I'll hop onto their channel.
2: Come on. Clam off fire. Respond with the police ambulance for a suicidal subject. Stage at Burger King. Again, tell us for Clam off fire. Respond with police and ambulance for a suicidal subject. Stage away from the CAB location, stage at Burger King, 1807.

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respond to area 790, route 12. Need to say please, single vehicle MBA, one female eject. Repeating for Westmoreland, Cheshire County Ambulance, 790, route 12. Need to say please, single vehicle MBA, one subject eject. You can operate on TAC 4 on arrival, which will be just east of London Crossroads. It's MR5, 1823.

Affirmative for the Vernon Rescue. Rescuing Division 1. Respond on 127 Hucko Hill Road. 79-year-old male. Difficulty breathing. Also a nosebleed. That's for the Vernon Rescue. Rescuing Division 1. Respond on 127 Hucko Hill Road. 79-year-old male. Difficulty breathing. Also a nosebleed. Here's Crash Street. Is Hickory Hollow Road. 5 8 4 5 8 4.

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1: Responding, 1825. 3061 responding, 1825.

Castle Hill Road. 79-year-old male just looking breathing in a nosebleed. At the rezone for the Vernon Rescue, respond to 127 Huckle Hill Road. 79-year-old male difficulty breathing, also a nosebleed. Nearest crash is Hickory Hollow Road. 5, 26.

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0: 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Rescue 1. On scene, just get a vehicle well off the road, on its wheel, to be established.
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0: 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Removed, route 12 back open, wind terminated, West Lane unit returning.
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Here's Crash Street is Indian Pipe Road. They have not had correction. This is your 415 Street. Responding 1920.

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0: 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This is 15 Rescue 27. Day 7, update from 911. A tourniquet has been applied to your patient 1 minute ago.
1: Thank you, dispatch.
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0: Chester 82 will be transporting one from Springfield Hospital to Dartmouth.
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0: Victor Rescue, Golden Cross Division 1, responded Nichols Road at Juniper Drive. Stage for the PD, female, going to be needing transport. That's the Leinster Rescue, Golden Cross Division 1, responded Nichols Road at Juniper Drive. Stage for the PD, have a female patient needing transport. KTF 45, 1942.
1: 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We'll be on the air. We need you for coverage. You do have EMS and coverage in-house.

Dodge to Springfield, engine 3 is responding to the area by 91 northbound near mile marker 42 for a smoke investigation. We'll need 2 for station coverage. Your paint is Dodge to Springfield, engine 3 is responding I-91 northbound near mile marker 42 for a smoke investigation. We'll need 2 for coverage. Have your tone 1941.

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1: Gonna put out a call for Treon wires right by the middle school on Fairground Road. It is kind of hanging down into the roadway with wires, and traffic's underneath. I'm gonna tone it out.
0: Great, Dave.

0: Charlie to Springfield. We have a second call pressing an engine to Fairground Road just by the middle school. I have a tree hanging on wires hanging into the roadway. We have no sparking or smoke. Lee, two for the call, two for station coverage. Staying south to Springfield, a second call requesting an engine to Fairground Road just by the middle school for a tree hanging on wires. Wires are hanging into the roadway. No sparking or smoke. Needing two for the call, two for coverage at 1949.
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